no answer, no answer, no answer, one answer. Superman, Superman, you can't touch me, you can't touch me.

Save the nation, I see destruction. The situations, they're corrupting and time's up soon. But they'll blow it up and prepare life on the moon. Sounds like total recall, but who got a spaceship

0: ticket to nothingness.
1: I feel that you shouldn't get involved in an intimate relationship until you are emotionally mature enough to handle it. Totally. Able to cope with your feelings and your sexuality without guilt, inhibition, or phoniness, but with love, tenderness, and honesty.

all of you Africans, all of you Africans that know how to do facts, that's working for other people, y'all need to open your own business, save your money, quit paying motherfuckers for Jerry Curls, quit paying motherfuckers for Primes, save your money, start your own business, all of you Africans, we'll have what it takes to work, let's start doing it.

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1: To carry out the word of the shepherd, to destroy wolves in sheep's clothing.
0: Get through.
1: I don't know.
0: Who is the crew?
1: Translate!
2: What can make a mighty man run? Make him drop his pride and hide? Too black, too strong? Wrong. Spook Sambo nigga jig. You ain't so bad nor big. White sheets make you sing. Afraid you're gonna hang? Ah, now that's a black thing. Boy, you scared of me. Boo! See? Hide, nigga, hide. Flee, nigga, flee. Run, nigga, run. For I got my hood, my cross, my tree, my gun. My rope. And it's a long

Almighty God, guilty before His Son, guilty before the whole human race. It's the Lord who expels you. He who is coming to judge both the living and the dead.

If you'd stay a moment, I believe something in me changes when you're near. I can't explain it, only that it feels like memory.

C. Dolores Tucker, the main force behind the NPCBW, linked arms with Martin Luther King and March for a Better, Integrated America, where blacks would finally be entitled to a slice of the apple pie. That was in the 1960s, and for the majority of blacks, conditions have not improved. As pointed out by George Lipsitz, there is a visible black middle class in the 1990s, but this is a slight achievement when compared with average black America. In 1989, the child poverty rate for whites stood at 11.8%. For blacks it was 43.7%, with the trend rising, not falling. Lipsitz 1994-18. The infant mortality rate stands at 9.8 per thousand for white babies, whilst it totals 18.2 for black babies and 22 for blacks and Latinx born in South Central LA. Between 1965 and 1990, black family income fell by 50%, while black youth unemployment quadrupled and white youth unemployment remained static. Whilst all of working class America has been budging by world recession,

created by the white mass media that it is now synonymous with all rap. Marriott 1994, 64. All the predecessors like Ice-T, School and Heat and PDP can all lay claim to the title of original gangster. The first

Yeshua, say that, valami. Yeshua, say that, valami. Yeshua, say that, valami. Yeshua, say that, valami.

starting to feel lightheaded, confused, overwhelmed by the lights. My mind's getting foggy.

Left the right, left the right, left the right, left the right, left the right, left the right, left the right, left the right, left the right, left the right, left the right, left the right, left the right, left the right, left the right, left the right, left the right, left the right, left the right, left the right, left the right, left the right, left the right, left the right, left the right, left the right, left the right, left the right, left the right, left the right, left the right, left the right, left the right, left the right, left the right, left the right, left the right, left the right, left the right, left the right, left the right, left the right, left the right, left the right, left the right, left the right, left the right, left the right, left the right, left the right, left the right, left the right, left the right, left the right, left the right, left the right, left the right, left the right, left the right, left the right, left the right, left the right, left the right, left the right, left the right, left the right, left the right, left the right, left the right, left the right, left the right, left the right, left the right, left the right, left the right, left the right, left the right, left the right, left the right, left the right, left the right, left the right, left the right, left the right, left the right, left the right, left the right, left the right, left the right, left the right, left the right, left the right, left the right, left the right, left

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I take time to feed the rhyme life. 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

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The first time you went out to the club. The first time you stepped on the dance.